said, we are all just prisoners here of our own device. 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

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Anyways, I hope you get this, man. Hit me back, just a chat. Truly yours, your biggest fan, this is Sam.

was born to love. Though often he has sought, like Icarus, to fly too high, and far too lonely than he ought, to kiss the sun of east and west, and hold the world at his behest, to hold the terrible power to whom only gods have blessed.

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2: And I heard, as it were, the noise of thunder. One of the four beasts saying, come and see. And I saw, and behold, a white horse.

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Everybody won't be treated all the same. There'll be a golden ladder reaching down when the man comes around. The hairs on your arm will stand up at the terror in each sip and in each sup. 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Hear the trumpets, hear the pipers, 100 million angels singing.

virgins are all trimming their wicks. 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It's hard for thee to kick against the pricks. Till Armageddon, no shalom, no shalom. Then the father hen will call his chickens home. The wise men will bow down before the throne, and at his feet they'll cast their golden crowns. 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Whoever is righteous, let him be righteous still. 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

0: virgins are all trimming their wicks. 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In measured a hundredweight and penny pound, when the man comes around. 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
2: Wanna see me
0: stick 9-inch nails to each one of my eyelids? 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
2: Yeah,
0: Try sit and get fucked up worse than my life is? My brain's dead weight, I'm trying to get my head

backed up to space, where he would have a hassle with the human race. Dang hip hop, and don't stop, just blast off, sure shot, cause the man from Mars stop eating cars and eating bars and